0: Oh, it's beautiful. 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

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Our colors will fade eventually, so if our time is running out, day after day, we'll make the mundane a masterpiece. Oh my, my, oh my, my love, I take one look at you, you're taking me

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1: 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Listen to the mariachi play at midnight. Are you with me? 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

0: 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Are you with me? Are you with me?
1: Jetzt neu. Volle Hits zur vollen Stunde. 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

game like a rock. 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Playing yeah, chain, boy, I'm flying like a duck.

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See how she dances in. She sips a Coca-Cola.

wanna dance by water beneath the Mexican sky. 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Listen to the mariachi play at midnight. Are you with me?

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You ready?

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1: We are going to do this again. But this time, slightly faster, and with more noise.
2: Are you ready? Are you ready? Are you ready?